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And I'll admit I wasn't very smart. So I went out and found myself a guy that's so much wiser. 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